0: I was so nervous.
1: I know you were nervous.
0: I don't even know what I was saying.
1: But there's only one door in the bedroom, bro.
0: Just one door.
1: Just one door.
0: That's right. Have we figured that out? We got it right now.
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is opening up a brand new edition of Q-Burn In for the duration on your favourite station. Once again, PA here, just winging it. Broken Radio's new band from England. A lot of influence from the Stone Roses, bands like that. They're terrific. They've got a whole album full of songs out there. I'd get a hard copy if I were you. In fact, I'd go to the website and take a look-see. There's about to be loads of things going on, I should imagine, planning dates as well, but merchandise maybe already. You know, they're going to be big. Broken Radios, crank it all the way, the power play. We'll hear it again in an hour from now. Meantime, welcome along to another show. It is a pleasure once again to be asked back. Thank you.

0: is one of my favorite tracks from the new album from Brian Houston. Oh, he's great, isn't he? Hot Diggity is the name of the album. And that's Please Don't Tell My Mama. Don't worry. I know what mamas can be like. And sometimes they can be very misunderstanding. You know, so your secret is safe with me, Brian. Don't worry.
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That's Pete Blanchard here at Q-Burn In for the Duration on your favorite station, stringing it together, filling in the gaps in between the classic tracks from the past, the present, and the future. Here I am on duty. First of the spotlights coming up this hour, and it is so good to announce we've got the Babblers back. Wow. Taking four tracks from their album, which is signed to Big Stir Records in Los Angeles. It's a terrific little label. Like the First Time, it's the name of the album. From the Babblers, that's Babblers, remember, one B in the middle. And yeah, we'll be pulling four tracks, first two on the way soon, from the album Like the First Time. And yeah, we'll be sending you over to their website for a good old look-see, checking out the merchandise, checking out any live dates or any new recordings, or indeed hard copy of former recordings, all available over there. Let's see. Pete Blanchard, that was. I told you that, didn't I? Oh, yeah. Sonic Gypsy have officially released this now. I mean, I've been playing it for ages. You know how it is. But it is now officially the new single from them.

Oh, okay. Well, that's all right. Let me just get rid of that one. Listen, I'm going to find a proper one for you, and I'll play it again very, very soon. Oh, I'm sorry about that. I should have checked the duration. It says here 42 seconds or something. It's ridiculous. I'll get the whole record off for you a little later on. That's a promise. Sonic Gypsy, I must apologize.

Yeah, of course, the Rolling Stones got a new album out very, very soon. It drops, as they say, on July 10th. The album is called Foreign Tongues. We've also got a couple of tracks. We've got the new single from it, which I'll play a little later on. But Ronnie has a fairly fresh album out as well. Ronnie Wood, 65, the anthology to 2025. The album is called Fearless, and that's a track from it, Lost and Lonely. Very good stuff. A new Stones single on the way, and that's a promise. Meantime, let's get busy with the first of the spotlights, and we welcome back under the spotlight the Babblers.

it's the Babblers. You're the one from me. And yeah, that is from the album Like the First Time. It's out now. I've got hard copy. I suppose you could go to their website, all the W's dot Babblers or the Babblers. You'll get it all coming up. They're signed to, Big Stir Records, of course, in Los Angeles, California. These guys are from Finland, I guess. I just had to swiftly work my memory around the Scandinavian type area. And I believe it's Finland they're from. But they sound like power pop, jingly, jangly, good stuff. And that's why Big Stir Records noticed them and signed them up with this album. It's available in hard copy. The Babblers, 1B in the middle, Like the First Time is the name of the album. And that was the opening track, You're the One for Me, under the spotlight for the first hour this week here at Q-Bird.

0: Finland's finest. That's the Babblers. One B in Babblers. Well, two. One at the beginning and one in the middle. Together Forever, and also You're the One for Me, we heard, which was the opening track to the album, Like the First Time. And, yeah, Together Forever is the follow-on track, you know, selection number two on the album as you put the CD or vinyl on the player. Let's see. Another two to come, and we'll take another two from this very album, Like the First Time, out now on Big Stir Records. Get in touch with Big Stir. Let them know what you feel, how you feel about the Babblers, and, you know, about previous recordings and, you know, hard copy merchandise, that sort of thing. Get in touch with the band. Arto is a lovely guy. He's the general writer and singer with the band. And he's on Facebook, so they're actively, you know, on social media in general. So swing by and say hi, get in touch and chuck a load of praise their way, and they'll love you for it. You know, you are definitely, when you get some money out for hard copy, you are definitely making a good investment in general. But the Babblers, you will not be let down. There is no middle ground. It's all good.
1: 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Anthony proudly presents a Cuburn live event. 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

That's the Automatics, David Philbatt in front with that band, writing the songs, singing the songs, and that's from the classic album Britannia. He'll be playing a lot of that live, that album and Jukebox of Human Sorrow as well. On May 21st at the Hampton Sailing Club, I'll be hosting the night. It'll be a Q-Burn live event. If you're worried about getting tickets, you know, and you can't get one because it might be impossible to get them, why don't you just turn up on the door? You know, because it's down to numbers in the place. As people leave, we can then let others in. You know, and that might very often be the case, and you may be able to catch the Automatics because there's three bands on, Lawyer and the Draper, and we've got Paul Bowen from the Star Jets in the middle, and headlining, it'll be David Philp and the Automatics doing their only UK date, their only UK date, okay? If you miss this one, that's it. You'll have to get over to America to see them, you know, and I don't know how easy that will be for you. So, see if you can get a ticket from Sarah Jenkins on Facebook and get secured a place at the gig May 21st at the Hampton Sailing Club. You won't be sorry, but you will be if you don't get there. So that's a heads up.

There it is in its entirety, I'm glad to say. Sonic Gypsy, brand new single from them, Like What You're Doing To Me. It's now officially released, although I have been playing it for a while. It's always a pleasure to get something from those guys. It's been a long time. New album out soon. I don't know whether it'll be a double album or a single, but there are a lot of songs to look forward to. Sonic Gypsy, one more time, and Like What You're Doing To Me. And right here, we have a brand new single from The Rolling Stones. From the forthcoming brand new album, which drops on July 10th.

It's a new single from the Rolling Stones, and that's called In the Stars. Available from the new album Foreign Tongues, which drops in hard copy July 10th.

Not bad at all. Brand new from Jesse Malin. And there's Hollywood Forever. And it's about the famous cemetery in Los Angeles called Hollywood Forever, which has, you know, so many stars, so many famous people laid to rest there. Along with Forest Lawns, of course, that's another big one. But, yeah, Hollywood Forever, that's what it's all about. Jesse Malin, new song from him right here at Q-Burn In for the Duration on your favorite station. PA here just winging my way through another show and bringing on another two tracks under the spotlight this hour. From the Babblers.

As the Babblers, thinking of you under the spotlight for the first hour this week here at Q-Burn, and another track to come. All tracks that I've played from the Babblers on the show today have been taken from the album Like the First Time. It's available at Big Stir Records. You know, swing by and have a look at their website. It's a fab place, and what a great little label they are. Big Stir Records, based in Los Angeles, California. The Babblers from Finland, but it matters little to Big Stir Records. It's a global situation these days, and they're happy to have them in their stable. And I must admit, when you look at the other, you know, signings at Big Stir Records, this label has a terrific sound, rather like Motown used to. It's a sound, and all bands have that sort of jingle jangle going on. These guys are great at it. Many people say it, you know, Arto and General Songs, like one called Mr. King, by the way, and, you know, reminds them a little bit of John Lennon, which is a good thing, let's face it. So, yeah, under the spotlight for the first hour, and we welcome them back. It's been ages since we had them under the spotlight, and they really are welcome to get back under there on this show, that's for sure. The Babblers, Where the Wind Blows Free, the final track, and they're all available on the album Like the First Time. Swing by and say hi at the website, all the W's dot the Babblers. And, you know, take it from there. Check out the merchandise. Check out the dates.

That's very effective. Those stabs on the strings there towards the end. The Babblers, Where the Wind Blows Free. And before that, it was Thinking of You. All four tracks you heard under the spotlight for the first hour from the Babblers came from the album Like the First Time, available at Big Stir Records, or you can probably get hard copy from the Babblers website. All the W's dot the Babblers, Babblers with one B in the middle. And swing by and say hi. Make a special point of saying hi to Arto. He loves to hear from you, and the guy's approachable. I mean, I know he's a rock star and everything, but he's approachable, okay? So don't be intimidated. It's cool. He loves you getting in touch. So give him a message and swing by and say hi, and let anybody know, you know, where you heard it and what you think of it, and, you know, which station you were listening to when you heard it, that sort of thing, because Cuban is a syndicated show. And it gets taken by a lot of stations every week around the world. And these guys love to know where you are and where you heard the show.

That's the power play this week. Certainly hope you like that one. It's a brand new band from England called Broken Radio. It's a great name for a band and a great name for the industry, frankly, because we're in this pickle because of radio stations playing the wrong stuff. Crank It All The Way is the name of the song. Yeah, and we wish it well. They have an album full of songs, and they're all great. It is highly recommended. I'd look into it if I were you. You can go to their website and perhaps get a hard copy. Always get hard copy whenever you can.

0: As you two and the luckiest man in the world. I don't know whether I'm even in the top 10 for that one, but congratulations to the guy who's on top. That's for sure. You two, luckiest man in the world right here at Q-Burn In for the Duration on your favorite station. PA here just ducking and diving and, you know, filling in the gaps in between the classic tracks from the past, the present, and the future, and bringing you news of this.
1: 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Tickets are £20, which includes the ferry ride. 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
0: All right, let's turn our attention now to the second of the spotlights this week here at Q-Burn. And the Black Keys have a brand new album out. It's called Peaches. And it is very peachy. We're going to have four tracks coming up this hour. Two right now.

was the first track under the spotlight from the Black Keys' brand new album, Peaches. And it's called The Fireman, Ring the Bell. Yeah, Fireman, Ring the Bell, that's it. That's the title. And that's on Peaches. And in fact, all the tracks I'm going to play under the spotlight this week from the Black Keys, from the brand new album, Peaches.

London Spotlight for the second hour this week. We're featuring Peaches, the brand new album from the Black Keys. You can find out more about the Black Keys. Just go to their website, all the W's dot Black Keys, and you'll get all sorts of things coming up. Find out where they're playing, see if you can grab a ticket and catch them live. They're terrific. They have a really good sort of heavy rolling blues sound to them. And, they're a bit sort of edgy as well. I've got to say, I've always liked them. So Investigate, another two tracks from the new album Peaches from the Black Keys before the end of the show. And that is a promise.

It's the new one from the Foo Fighters. Very radio friendly. That's called Window. Right here at Cuba and In for the Duration on your favorite station. We'll squeeze this one in quickly. It's interesting and you need to know about it. That's how you can file this one on the need to know basis, okay? Stray Radio.

0: That's new from Stray Radio, and that's called Traveller. By the way, they've got one L in Traveller, like the American spelling of it, okay? Yeah, I know. I mean, why the Americans spell words incorrectly, purposely, I don't know why. It was the strangest thing. Maybe it had something to do with phonetics. I don't know.
1: 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Anthony proudly presents a Cuburn live event. 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

That's Social Distortion. Partners in Crime is another good name for a band, if you ask me. Right, we've got something fairly fresh here from Michael Monroe and my friend Steve Conti.

Michael Monroe, what a fine band they are, with my friend and former New York Doll, of course, and star in his own right, Steve Conti, being on guitar with them for a while now and touring with them and everything else, going very well. When the apocalypse comes, and that, once again, is

That's the longest track on the album, without a doubt. Good stuff, though. From the brand new album Peaches, it's the Black Keys. Nobody But You, Baby, was that one. And we'll make this one the final one from the brand new album from the Black Keys. It's out now in hard copy.

title track from the Black Keys from the brand new album Peaches, featured under the spotlight for the second hour this week here at Q-Burn, in for the duration on your favorite station.

0: Isn't that great? The Bell Boys. And Brighton's Calling with Steve Ellis on, on vocals there, doing a fine, fine job. Okay, that's about it. Gonna squeeze this one more time, give you another chance to listen up.
1: 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Tickets are £20, which includes the ferry ride. So grab some while there are still some left. This will be the Automatics' only UK date. 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
0: Be there or be square, as they used to say. Okay, we'll leave you with The Lawyer and the Draper, who will be opening up the proceedings on May 21st, the first band on stage. Then there'll be Paul Bowen from the Star Jets, and then, of course, the Automatics with David Philp. I'll see you there. Cut it.

So that last band was Girl in a Coma, great Texas band. The song was written in 1958 by Richard Valenzuela, also known as Richie Valens. Richie Valens was 17 when he wrote that, and he was 17 when he died in a field in Idaho. Rest in peace, Richie. We miss your songs. Here's some Haley Kearns.

0: 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It's a little of AOR, a little of Yacht Rock, a little of smooth jazz, and full of West Coast good music. 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
1: As you hear sounds coming up in your head, thoughts, you simply listen to them as part of the general noise going on, just as you would be listening to the sound of my voice, or just as you would be listening to cars going by, or to birds chattering outside the window. So look at your own thoughts as just noises. And soon you will find that the so-called outside world and the so-called inside world come together. They are a happening. Your thoughts are a happening, just like sounds going on outside. And everything is simply a happening. And all you're doing is watching it.

0: 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No floor under me.
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were talking with each other, but our mouths weren't open. Then all of a sudden, she let me go, but I didn't fall. I floated. But I was farther away from her. Till the next thing I know, she wasn't there. I was by myself. And I was on grass again.